0: 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And on stage, it's the Grateful Dead, I Know You, Ryder, and you too also with Beautiful Day.
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0: Well, let us try this new song right here. It serves as the opening theme for the HBO comedy series called Rooster, starring Steve Carell. Now, I haven't seen it, but I certainly love the song, and the song is perfect for a opening theme. You could just see all the credits rolling past. Now, the song is produced by Andrew Watt, and here it's new music with Michael Stipe and Andrew Watt from the Coast.

0: Police with Wrapped Around Your Finger. And Rod Stewart with Ron Wood from the Coast. Handbags and Glad Rags. That's the Unplugged and Seated 93 release. But something new for us there on the HBO series called Rooster. This is the opening salvo, if you will. Part of that soundtrack, new music from Michael Stipe and Andrew Watt, I Played the Fool. Well, speaking of the police, and you don't want to be the fool that misses out on this Saturday's Police Activities League bike sale happening on Cypress Street at the Fort Bragg Police Department. It is an event they do almost every year, I believe. Now, it's going to start at 10 a.m. and go until about 1, or at least until the bikes are sold. They have a wide selection of affordable, good condition, high quality bicycles, and all proceeds benefit Coastal Children. To free community events, this is happening on Saturday starting at 10 a.m. at the Fort Bragg Police Department. It's the bike sale. Look that up on our Coastline calendar at KOZT.com. That's a reminder from your friends from the coast.
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0: The title track to their 2010 album Man of the World by Animal Liberation Orchestra was almost entirely recorded live at Jack Johnson's home studio on the north shore of Oahu. Yeah, and really, when you hear the album, it just captures that organic, friendly, loose atmosphere. So let's play that one, shall we? It's A-L-O from the Coast.

0: Buzz Skaggs with High Blood Pressure from the Coast. And the title track to the 76 album Fly Like an Eagle at Steve Miller Band. And the other title track, Man of the World 2010. It's Animal Liberation Orchestra, or simply ALO. Hey, speaking of high blood pressure, are you feeling stressed? Do you understand what high blood pressure even means? 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You could find out the Ukiah Branch Library on Friday between 4 and 5 p.m. Stop by. 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It's part of the Libraries with a Heart campaign. And it's in partnership, of course, with the American Heart Association. The kits come with blood pressure monitor, American Heart Association blood pressure booklet, and a blood pressure log. Very important to keep track. So, get more information about your high blood pressure at a blood pressure workshop. Look it up on our Coastline calendar at KOZT.com. It's a reminder from your friends from the coast.
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0: Hey, on this page of the Coast Book of Days, it's the birthday of... Well, he was kind of a good dude to have in a band because he played bass, he played keyboards, and he played guitar for Jefferson Starship. I'm talking about Pete Sears. That's right, he's having a birthday today, so how about we take a journey to Earth, the 1978 album, a song written by Jesse Barish and really features Marty Ballin's sweet, sweet, soulful vocals. And of course, this was a big Billboard hit for the band. Here's Jefferson Starship from the Coast.

It's the Doobie Brothers, minute by minute from the coast. Crosby, Stills, Nash, and Young with Everybody I Love You. Doors, Wishful, Sinful. And today, according to the Coast Book of Days, it's the birthday of Pete Sears, who is bass player, keyboard, guitar player for Jefferson Starship. And from the Earth album, I played that song, Count on Me. Well, you can count on Hugh to continue with that big old bag of music of mine, even though I'm looking down in it and there's lots of room, lots of space. That means I've got just about an hour or so left with you on this fine Wednesday evening. And thank you for listening to Mendocino County's FM, KOZT, Fort Bragg. Our friends just call us the Coast. And let's get back into the bag here. Let me see. What do I got down there? Ooh, I got Playback, the 1995 album. Let's get going with Tom Petty and the Heartbreakers from the Coast.

Fleetwood Mac from the coast with Over My Head. And before that, back in 2014, it's a concert for Valor, the National Mall in Washington, D.C. The live acoustic performance of Springsteen's The Promised Land. And from playback at the top of the set, Tom Petty and the Heartbreakers, Waiting for Tonight. Well, this weekend, be sure to help out the Mendocino K through 8 school. Their library is going to have a book sale for surplus library books. It's perfect for summer reading. It's just $5 a bag. It's on Little Lake Road. And check it out because it's...

0: 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Just go to our Coastline calendar at KOZT.com. Look up Mendocino K through 8 School Library Book Sale. That's a reminder from your friends from the coast.
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0: Hey, let's do this track from Stranger in Town. It's Bob Seger and the Silver Bullet Band from the coast.

0: part of the Royal Scam album. Steely Dan's Everything You Did. Also, Dylan with the band Forever Young in that set. And it got started with Bob Seger and the Silver Bullet Band, Till It Shines. And you know what's going on, the Mendocino Film Festival. They are gearing up for a fantastic weekend. Get information about the 19th year right on our homepage at KOZT.com. Click on that poster, the little blue poster. It's Mendocino Film Festival. Get your tickets and we'll see you there. It's a reminder from your friends from the coast. Up ahead, how about a 1974 self-titled track from Jim Croce's album? After.
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4: As you are probably aware, tonight, the president announced another bomb halt in Vietnam. I will not comment. I will not comment on those talks that are going on in Paris.

0: Today, our concern must be with that future. For the world is changing. The old era is ending. The old ways will not do.
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0: That's just part of the Legend album. Poco, Call It Love from the Coast. Rolling Stones as Tears Go By, and filling up that set, Jim Croce's with I'll Have to Say I Love You in a Song.
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0: Well, that is going to do it. My big old bag of music is empty and I need to get up out of the way. Tom's coming up. He's got Local Licks tonight, which happens every Wednesday night. I do love that show because it's all about you. You, your friends, your neighbors, your family, even people you don't know, but they're here in Mendocino County. It's Local Licks tonight at 9 every Wednesday, brought to you by Headlands Coffee House, 120 Laurel Street in the heart of Fort Bragg. Well, that is it. I got to go. But you know how much I love music. You know how much I love tasty little guitar riffs. Well, this little lick here, it's a famous guitar riff. But as most very cool guitar riffs that we are exposed to, they start as a often as a warm-up exercise. And, the guitar players will do their warm-up exercises before rehearsal. Now, this warm-up exercise was done by Joe Walsh. And when the band heard it, they made him play it again, and they decided, you know what, we're going to develop a song around it. Thank God they did. From Hotel California, Eagles from the Coast.

Thank you, Hugh. Hugh Conley. Welcome to a Mendocino County Wednesday night. We're Mendocino County's FM. KOZT Fort Bragg, our friends just call us the coast. Lead off with this beauty from Jefferson Airplane. From the coast.

0: Yeah, catch me if you can. I'm going back. Birds bringing us into our Mendocino County Wednesday night together. Dawes from the coast, If I Wanted Someone, and Jefferson Airplane leading off with the beautiful Today. And being Wednesday, of course, means big thank you to Headlands Coffee House, 120 Laurel, in the heart of Fort Bragg, 9 o'clock every Wednesday night, Local Licks. Tonight, bunch of performance stuff going on again, and a couple of debuts, music you've never heard before from local artists. All happening at 9 o'clock. Of course, thanks to Headlands Coffee House on our way there. Let's check in with Clapton right after we take a little ride.
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0: His recording of his friend J.J. Cale's classic tune, changing both their lives considerably. This from Clapton, From the Coast.

0: Yeah. Albert King's classic take on Born Under a Bad Sign. Bonnie Raitt from the Coast, Meet Me Halfway, and Clapton. Oh, boy. Eric's classic take on J.J. Cale's After Midnight. New artist? Ben Green? Ben? Well, Ben, after...
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0: Indeed, thank you. New album, new voice, actually, a new name in our Coast Library in the past few weeks. Name is Ben Green. New album called Sail Away, tracks like this one. Ben Green, from the Coast.

0: classic traffic for Mendocino County Wednesday night. Traffic's low spark of high-heeled boys. And, oh boy, what a week we're going to be having with Beatles coming up next week. Yeah, next week we'll be having the 59th anniversary of Sgt. Pepper. They're from Sgt. Pepper, When I'm 64. And Ben Green starting off the set with Superpowers. Crosby, Stills, Nash and Young after...
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0: Going back to their 1970 debut as a recorded quartet, Crosby, Stills, Nash, and Young from the coast.

Won't you please let me down easy? Chris Isaak from the Coast, James Taylor's Handyman, and from their first album together, Crosby, Stills, Nash, and Young with Country Girl. We're Mendocino County's FM, KOCT Fort Bragg. Our friends just call us the Coast. Another new album we were privileged to debut in this part of the world. Actually, the album recorded a few years ago, but for some reason never released. It's a fine album. Taj Mahal and the Phantom Blues Band. Takes like this one from Taj and the Phantom Blues Band from the Coast.

0: Boy, there's a pedigree and a half. That's Alison Brown, of course, on banjo, along with Steve Martin on banjo, plus Aoife O'Donovan and Sarah Jarosz. Great vocalist from the album Safe, Sensible, and Sane. That one is simply called Michael. Theodore Wheels from the Coast, Stuck in the Middle. And Taj Mahal and the Phantom Blues Band, brand new. Well, the album recorded a few years back, but just released like a week ago. The album called Time, and that take of Wild About My Lovin'. I got New Jack Johnson, after.
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0: Once again, apparently everything Jack Johnson touches turns to gold or better. The whole Surf Film Music Project, nothing but rave reviews for the film, concerts selling out everywhere, and what fun, the album. 35 tracks from Jack, some new, some archival things from his 4-track. All great fun. This one, a new recording. It's a song that Jack wrote many years ago. Was in 2000 on his Brushfire Fairy Tales album about an unfortunate incident with a wave. But here it's a brand new recording from Jack and Hermanos Gutierrez from the coast.

0: I turned to stone when you're alone. ELO, 1977, out of the blue, turned to stone. Tom Paxson, I can't help but wonder where I'm bound. And Jack Johnson, a new take from Jack from his surf film music album, working with Hermanos Gutierrez, that version of Drink the Water.
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0: And this from Tom Petty from the coast.

0: Where Do the Children Play? Cat Stevens from the Coast, U2's acoustic version of Song for Someone, and Tom Petty leading off there with Somewhere Under Heaven. I got Bruce in concert, well, right after Tim.
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0: From his 1992 Plugged appearance, this version from Bruce from the Coast.

admit it, and the last one to know when something goes right, what's likely to lose me. It's apt to confuse me. It's such an unusual

0: We're Mendocino County's FM, KOZT Fort Bragg, locally programmed right here on the Mendocino Coast for all the Mendocino County and our pals in points beyond. Our friends just call us the Coast. Thanks to our friends at Headlands Coffee House, 120 Laurel, in the heart of Fort Bragg. Never gets more local than right now. Another station of Local Licks about to begin. Mark Gatter is always starting off. Yeah, Local Licks begins right now. And only from the Coast.
1: Well, we're all still living round here, so I guess that we must like it.

another session of Local Licks. Again, Mark, thank you for all the years of starting us off with Local Licks. And, of course, thank you to Heather, Morgan, everyone at Headlands Coffee House for all the years of sponsoring Local Licks here. Headlands Coffee House this year is celebrating their 31st anniversary. And, of course, our longtime sponsors on Local Licks. 7 days a week they're there. I say this every week, but it's important. It's like a pledge they've kept. It's amazing. 7 a.m., 7 days a week. Once in a while, they'll close for a cleaning or repair, maybe something like Christmas, but mostly 7 a.m., 7 days a week. They're open till 3, Sunday through Thursday. Open late on Friday and Saturdays when they have music. In fact, this Friday is going to be Ben Shiro, and on Sunday at noon to 2:45, will be Steve Porter. I invite you to go to their website. Check out their website. Facebook page is fun, too. Their website has music listed, of course, but it also has their menu. Great stuff. And, of course, they're special all the time, something that always gives you a little bit of a surprise. And always, I've said this before, and I'll say it again, never gone away from Headlands Coffee House less than really, really happy with what I had there, whether it's just a chai latte or some of the tomato biscuit grilled cheese on Fort Bragg sourdough bread. Yes, there's a weakness there. But definitely check it out. Headlands Coffee House, 120 Laurel, in the heart of Fort Bragg, such a central part of our whole coast community, a really, really bright light. Emphasis on local. Local, not just the food, but local art on the walls, local artifacts for sale. Great place to do a little odd, off-the-wall gift shopping. And, of course, the wonderful food and the hospitality you get there. 120 Laurel, halfway between Main and Franklin and Fort Bragg, our longtime sponsors and always pleased and proud to talk about them, Headlands Coffee House. I'm going to go back to 2004, Headlands Coffee House. Earl Oliver, very, very active part of our Mendocino County scene, musical scene, and Butch Kwan. Sadly, we lost Butch a few years back. Very talented musician, a great guy, a big part of our music scene. Again, Earl and Butch played together a lot. They did a 4-song CD recording at Headlands Coffee House. This is one of those from 2004 at Headlands Coffee House. Earl Oliver, Butch Kwan. From the coast.

0: Alright.
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0: Thank you.
2: From a 2004 session at Headlands Coffee House, that's Earl Oliver, the late wonderful Butch Quan, and their take on Mark Almond Band's The City, recorded from their Headlands session there. Thank you so much for making that available. Much appreciated. So, let's see. Should we start off with a debut? Let's start off with a debut. Got some new music to play again this week. We've been doing really well with new music hitting the desk. Nicholas Petty, thank you very much, Nicholas. Really, really good about letting us know what's going on with the band. Nick is on guitar and vocals. April Tone Roberts on vocals. Bob Aaron Guerin on Guerin, pardon me, Bob. Tenor sax. Mike Cox on trumpet. Burton Siegel on Barry sax. Rob Marcello on bass. Nick Rodzith on keys, and Sam Arentok on drums. They are Soulshine. This is brand new from Soulshine on Local Licks from the coast.

That is Soulshine, brand new, our third debut in a week from Soulshine. And thank you so much, Nicholas, for making that available. Nicholas Petty, April Tone Roberts, Bob Aaron-Gurin, Mike Cox, Burton Siegel, Rob Marcello, Nick Rodseth, Sam Arantok. That track is called Burned Alive, brand new on Local Lex. And hopefully I have some gigs for these guys coming up soon, too. Looking forward to that. They will be playing as part of Wow Mom, which we'll be talking about a lot in the weeks to come. I promise you that. But brand new from Soulshine again called Burned Alive. Going back just a little tiny bit, not far, a band called While We're Young coming to us out of the inland. Some very experienced musicians. But putting together While We're Young, the new band, Dennis Hogan, Reginald Dunham, Ken Ingalls. A lot of you know Ken, of course, from his work as the owner of Russian River Records Studios, as well as his drumming, and Ricky Pagan. Four of them together make up the Nation of Immigrants. I'm sorry, I'm giving the song title, While We're Young. Got to look at my notes more carefully here, Tom. While We're Young is the band. Gave you the name of the track. They're going to be playing at Ravino Winery, this Friday from 4 to 7. We got them right now, While We're Young, on Local Lex, from the coast.

There, While We're Young, on Local Licks on the Coast. While We're Young, I mentioned earlier, but hey again, Dennis Hogan, Reginald Dunham, Ken Ingalls, and Ricky Pagan. And again, they will be playing at Ravino this Friday, Ravino Winery, 4 to 7. And again, that information on our Coastline calendar at KOZT.com. Another debut here on Local Licks. Woman named Molly Jane, fairly new to the Mendocino County area and new to Local Licks. We actually got our first submission from her on her birthday, which is kind of cool to get your first local airplay on your birthday. Her name is Molly Jane. The third song we've gotten from Molly, brand new, Molly Jane on Local Licks from the Coast.

brand new. Her name is Molly Jane. That track is called Wildflowers on Local Licks in the Coast. Hey, Molly, fairly new to the Mendocino County community and to the Local Licks community, but introduced to us by Abraham of Career Country, for which we're both very appreciative. Thank you, Abraham, and thank you, Molly. New music, Wildflowers, from Molly Jane. Let's go back to performance. Fun stuff. This one falls in the strictly fun category. Saturday, 5 to 8, at the Casper Community Center, Mendocino Coast Rec and Parks, and their ballroom dance program, thank you very much, present the Bob Ayers Big Band. Yep, fun and dancing 5 to 8 at Casper Community Center this Saturday with these guys, the Bob Ayers Big Band, on Local Licks from the Coast.

Oh, yeah, indeed. That's the Bob Ayers Big Band and their version of Kansas City. And yes, Bob, sadly no longer with us, but the band keeping his name and carrying on in grand style, that version of Kansas City, a little sample of what you might get Saturday, 5 to 8, at the Casper Community Center. It's the Mendocino Coast Rec and Department Ballroom Dance Program with Bob Ayers Big Band and some fun dancing 5 to 8. And, oh yeah, if you don't know, I should mention Casper Community Center, not everyone knows about. I mentioned this before, I'm sure I will again before the evening's over. If you go to our Coastline calendar, you get information. 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There's a map. We will get you there. If you don't know where a place is, you'll find it right there on the Coastline calendar at KOZT.com. As you would this one, if you got some energy left after the big band stuff at Casper Community Center, Mama Grows Funk are holding forth at Tall Guy. They'll be at Tall Guy, corner of Laurel and Franklin in Fort Bragg, Tall Guy Brewing, from

or Love Is Mine, Mama Grows Funk on Local Licks from the Coast. And again, Mama Grows Funk at Tall Guy Brewing, Laurel and Franklin in Fort Bragg.

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And again, all that information on our Coastline calendar at KOZT.com. Going to the archives, a lot of people say Memorial Day is the unofficial start of summer. I'll go with that. I have no real issues with that at all. Going way back in our musical history, 1968. Started off in New York, worked with Jimi Hendrix, came to Mendocino County. Yeah, regulars know we're talking about Cat Mother and the All Night Newsboys. Going to their album, The Street Giveth, The Street Taketh Away, 1968, Cat Mother and the All Night Newsboys on Local Licks from the coast.

Yeah. Classic stuff from the archives, Cat Mother and the All Night Newsboys, 1968. The album, The Street Giveth, The Street Taketh Away, and that one called, you probably figured out, How I Spent My Summer. Wow. Great stuff from our archives, from our Mendocino County musical history. Go to more performance stuff coming up on Sunday. We're talking about the Dukes of Downward Mobility. Huh? What? What did he say? Dukes of Downward Mobility. Fine jazz, those of you who know. Alex Markell's on guitar. Peter Gailey on bass. Danny Barca on guitar. Carl Schoen on sax and flute. Steve Paul on trumpet. And I got a TBA on percussion. They're going to be doing some special stuff. They did a Thelonious Monk show a while back. This week, they're going to be featuring tunes by Tad Dameron, jazz classics for sets 2 and 3. They'll be at Tall Guy from 4 to 7 this Sunday, playing a Tad Dameron tune. This is Alex Markells representing the Dukes of Downward Mobility on Local Licks from the coast.

Alex Martel is representing the Dukes of Downward Mobility. That's a Tad Dameron tune called Lady Bird. And again, the Dukes, Alex, Peter, Danny, Carl, Steve, and a drummer, will be at Tall Guy Brewing this Sunday from 4 to 7. And the second and third sets will be featuring tunes by Tad. All happening at Tall Guy this Sunday, 4 to 7. I got lots of time. I was thinking about playing the Cat Mother and the All Night Newsboys track a little while ago. I was thinking about the 70s in Mendocino County and how things changed. Moving into the 80s, Nicholas Wilson, a wonderful job with photography and audio, some great recordings of a lot of our artists. His Kate Wolf stuff is impeccable. Another one that Nicholas put together, including some really classic photographs, is called Gene Parsons Band Recorded Live 1981 to 1983. Peter Oliva, Richie Rosenblum, the missed Richie Rosenbaum, I'm sorry, Richie Rosenbaum, and Gene Parsons. Peter, Richie, and Gene's making up the Gene Parsons Band. These tracks, it says in the liner notes, Gene mentioned it, recluded at locations around Mendocino County in the early 80s. This one, a classic number, written by the singing brakeman Jimmy Rogers, but getting the touch from Richie and Peter and Gene Parsons, the Gene Parsons Band, 1981. On Local Licks, from the coast.

0: 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Well, they sleep out every night.
1: Every night?
0: And what about it? I'm gonna leave you, baby.
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Mendocino County, 1981 on Local Licks from the coast. Oh, now it's time for me to look at the clock. Oh, well. It happens. That's fine. We run a little bit long. But time to talk to you musicians for a moment or 10. If you are a musician listening to us on 95.3 or 95.9, you're in Mendocino County, maybe in northern Sonoma or Western Lake or Southern Humboldt, you're local. Just that simple. You got something you think would sound good on Local Licks? Would love to have you. Heard a couple of new tracks tonight. Heard a couple of tracks going way back in our archives. Always glad to have new music as well as the archival stuff. Air quality music. Three ways you can submit it. You can drop it off during regular business hours, Monday through Friday, 9-ish to 5-ish, Monday through Friday. Mail it anytime you want. Local Licks, the coast, 110 South Franklin, Fort Bragg, 95437. 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Now, however you send your air quality music or drop it off, along with your music, I need your liner notes. It is mandatory. Number one in the liner notes, program's called Local Licks, where are you from? But, you know, it's the basic stuff you find on your favorite album. Who are you? It's a band, who's in the band. Who plays what? What are the names of the songs? Anything you've got that makes it more fun and interesting to share your music on Local Licks, definitely include performance. You heard a lot tonight. I had a situation again this week where don't trust the venues. Trust yourself, okay? If you're playing somewhere, drop an email. Send me an email, thecoast@kozt.com, and say, we're playing such and such. Three things happen. Number one, if we've got your music on Local Licks, we'll certainly play you on Local Licks. Number two, you will immediately go on our Coastline calendar at kozt.com. Never a charge for our local musicians' listings on the Coastline calendar. 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Over on the right-hand side, you'll see a thing that says Quick Links. It's a lot of our special programs. One of those Quick Links is Local Licks. You click on that. Everything I said and more is there. Everything you know to submit to your local music, your music to Local Licks. Well, of course, it'll be local music because we know where you're from. Get your stuff in time. You'll be hearing our cast of dozens again with huge thanks to the Gene Parsons Band, the Dukes of Downward Mobility, Cat Mother and the All Night Newsboys, Mama Grows Funk, Bob Ayer's Big Band, While We're Young, Molly Jane, Earl Oliver and the late wonderful Butch Quan, and of course, always very, very special thanks to Mark Gatter for leading us off every week with Living on the Coast. In fact, get your stuff in time. End up like these guys, a song they wrote years ago about hearing their music on Local Licks for the first time, taking it out with the other guys on Local Licks and only from the coast.

Is That Me on the Radio? The Other Guys, wrapping up another session of Local Licks. Big thank you, of course, Other Guys. Special thanks always to Heather, Morgan, everyone at Headlands Coffee House, 120 Laurel in the heart of Fort Bragg, our longtime sponsors on Local Licks, and of course, celebrating their 31st anniversary this year. And thanks to Headlands Coffee House. Back will come 9 o'clock next Wednesday night. Another session loaded with local music next Wednesday night, more than usual, because there's so much stuff going on that coming weekend. All happening right here from the coast, KOZT Fort Bragg, Mendocino County's FM, our friends just call us the coast, from the White Album, yeah, that would be Beatles, from the coast.

0: I want to thank Mr. Van Morrison, and I want to thank Mr. Alan Bishop for coming down here with Door Man. What a cool legend, Door Man. Yeah, it kind of helped me out. I'm one of the old legends.
1: That was the smoke living legend.
2: Yeah, old legends. John Lee Hooker, ably aided and abetted by Van Morrison and Elvin Bishop. Dimples from John and Van and Elvin. Buffalo Springfield's Questions. And Beatles coming out of Local Licks with Dear Prudence. New Bruce Hornsby? New Bruce Hornsby after coming up.
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2: 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Name, address, email, boom. You're entered to win. Chance to... Our drawing for passes for 10 Mile Creek Revival. Here, brand new, no stranger to Grateful Dead, Lord knows, Bruce Hornsby, the new album called Indigo Park. This is the title track, new. Bruce Hornsby from the coast.

0: Jackson Browne and the great David Lindley on the road in Spain from the Coast Concert Library. That version of Running on Empty. Freddie King, Hideaway, and Grateful Dead, you bet. Cosmic Charlie, How Do You Do? Going to go back to the last show of David Letterman. Well, the late show with David Letterman, and a debut then from Dave Matthews Band after Judy.
1: Hi. It's Judy here from the Mendocino Coast Humane Society, and spring is here, and that means kitten season has officially started. Every year, people find litters of kittens outside and assume they've been abandoned, but in many cases, mom is nearby and will come back. So here's what we want you to do. If the kittens look healthy, are warm, and not in immediate danger, don't rush to scoop them up right away. Give it a little time and observe from a distance. But, and this is important, that doesn't mean just leave them there long term. Those kittens still need a plan, whether it's getting them safely brought in, socialized, spayed, or neutered, or making sure mom gets care too. That's where we come in. The best thing you can do is to call us first. We'll help you figure out the right next step so you're not accidentally separating them too early or leaving them without help. Kitten season can get overwhelming fast, but with the right approach, we can give these animals a real chance.
0: Indeed. Thank you, Judy. Well, everyone at Mendocino Coast Humane Society. This track, as we still and will for a while lament Stephen Colbert, going back to the final late show with David Letterman, just before David handed the baton off to Stephen. The last week was spectacular. David, well, this, yeah, Letterman, my God. Everything on the show was stuff that he had wanted to do for a while. The last taping, they had time left because there was going to be a no-show the next day, right? Dave Matthews Band had been the guest. They ended up doing an entire concert, debuting at the time a new song, this one from that session. Late Night with Letterman, Dave Matthews Band, from the coast.

And we'll Steamroller Blues, James Taylor from the Coast, Jack Johnson's Tape Deck, and Dave Matthews Band. And I misspoke. I said from the late show with David Letterman. Yeah, late night's a whole different story. And of course, there are Dave Matthews Band debuting in concert, Black and Bluebird. We're Mendocino County's FM, KOZT Fort Bragg. Our friends just call us the Coast. Subdudes with some help from Bonnie Raitt from the Coast.

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0: This is a Springsteen E Street Band, Badlands. 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Mark Olson, Gary Louris from the Coast, and Simon and Garfunkel, boy, a classic. 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
0: Indeed. Good folks. Thank you. Well, thank you all for being here always as we wind our Wednesday into a Thursday. Whatever part of your day is spent with us, thank you. This song's been on my mind lately. It goes back in the Eagles' discography a few years. But I think appropriate to the occasion, hopefully not for long. This one from Eagles, taking its second star to the right, straight on to morning. We're the Coast.

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We tell him here's one killer deal. 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I've let him know he's number one. I've told him it's a rule of thumb.

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2: 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Of 15 days in October 1962, when the world stood on the brink of nuclear destruction.
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1: 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Mondays, we draw a winner for a Teeth Richards mug and a bag of the roast from the Coast. 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And like all Thanksgiving coffee products, the roast from the Coast is doing good, too. 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And the Coast's beautiful blue mug. Win One and Teeth Richards, our shark in shades, will keep you company with your cup of good coffee doing good. Or as Thanksgiving says, not just a cup, but a just cup. 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
1: Okay, brace yourself. This is one of those big, long legal things we just have to do. Contest rules on the coast. Unless otherwise specified in the rules for a particular contest, all contests conducted by KOZT The Coast are open to anyone over the age of 12. One entry per person per contest. Contests restricted to persons 18 and over or 21 and over will be specified on air and or in official contest rules for that particular contest. Winners of prizes valued over $600 must provide their social security number to the Coast. In the event that a winner does not meet eligibility requirements or cannot utilize a prize won through a Coast contest, the Coast reserves the right to award the prize to another eligible entrant. Coast contest winners can win once every 60 days for all regular contests conducted by the station on air, through mail, fax, email, or on our website. Winners may win only one prize per year valued at $600 or more. Prizes will be held for 30 days. Unclaimed prizes will be returned to the prize closet. General entry rules for contests. Contests conducted by the Coast are open to all listeners to the Coast unless specified in a particular contest's rules as posted on or in the rules aired on the Coast. Winners are notified by the Coast or confirmed when the winner contacts the Coast. The Coast is not responsible for mechanical telephone or fax machine error, failure, or omission, lost or unreadable mail or email service disruption. All contest rules and restrictions are subject to final review by the Coast and may be modified, or contests may be terminated at any time at the sole discretion of the Coast. Complete rules for contests conducted by the Coast are available Monday through Friday, except holidays, during regular business hours, or by mail, 110 South Franklin Street, Fort Bragg, 95437. Send a self-addressed stamped envelope marked Rules. No purchase necessary, void where prohibited. All entrants agree to release the use of their name and city of residence, as well as the broadcast transmission of information pertaining to their entry or prize-winning conversations without additional consideration. Winners may also be required to sign a release of liability in connection with the contest conducted by the Coast. All decisions of station management with regard to the selection of winners, the awarding of prizes, or any interpretation of these rules are final. By entering a contest conducted by the Coast, each contestant agrees to these rules and to accept decisions by station management as final. All entries become the sole property of the Coast. Whew, that's done.

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Our friends just call us The Coast.

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1: 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And the Coast's beautiful blue mug. 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Or as Thanksgiving says, not just a cup, but a just cup. 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

all night. 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Mendocino County's FM, KOZT, Fort Bragg. Our friends just call us the Coast. May 28th, for those keeping score at home, is a Thursday morning. That's practically Friday. That's one way. That's the glass half-full way of looking at it. Dred Scott here, live human being, not AI, in Studio A. Rogelski's over at the Coast News Desk. Studio B, welcome one and all. We set sail with a cat in a boat on a river. Go figure. Cat Stevens from the Coast.

Great combination there from the coast. B.B. King and Bonnie Raitt. Baby, baby, baby, I love you. Triple baby. There is no special designation for a song with a triple baby, but in a perfect world, there would be. Also, Cat Stevens from T for the Tillerman with Longer Boats. All right, all's ashore is going ashore. 6:08 Thursday morning, Dredd and Rogalski at your service. Glad that you're with us. Grateful you could take the time to hang out. Wouldn't want

0: with over 15 acts, including the Brothers Comatose, AJ Lee and Blue Summit, Iris Dement, Paul Thorne, Jerry and Dog Revisited, and many, many more. 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

0: Ooh, that's a good one. Cream, Dance the Night Away from the Coast. Upside Down. Before that, Jack Johnson. He can dance the night away upside down. He'd be dancing on the ceiling. I think there was a song by that name at some point, but I digress. So it's 6:17 Thursday morning. Time now for clue number one in today's Racine's Incredible Rock Quiz, brought to you by Racine's Art and Office Supplies, inside the Spunky Skunk Toy Store in Fort Bragg. If you win, you get to pick your prize. You'll have a choice of a new Bigger and Better Coast Sticky Shark or a Teeth Richards window sticker or a Coast bumper sticker for the car or a Teeth Richards temporary tattoo for you. Right around this time in the early 80s, this artist was headlining a groundbreaking rock festival in Southern California. Well, it doesn't narrow it down that much, but got to start somewhere. 1-800-585-0095.
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0: Hey, guess what? I'll tell you, the Coast Book of Days reminds us of John Fogerty's birthday today. Son of the East Bay, born in Berkeley, raised in El Cerrito, California. I met his future Creedence bandmates in high school. Originally, they were called the Blue Velvets, then the Gollywogs, and then eventually Creedence Clearwater Revival. And they developed the sound that some people termed swamp rock, even though I don't know that there's that much swampland in El Cerrito. But some people might have been confused, especially since they named this album Bayou Country, like they were, you know, from Louisiana or something. And it featured this song from John Fogerty and Creedence, From the Coast.

0: That's what we need. A little bit more gospel in here. That's Mark Cohn with Blind Boys of Alabama from the coast with Work to Do. We heard a little instrumental track from Eric Bibb before that, and we started with Creedence, Born on the Bayou, the bayous of El Cerrito in the East Bay. You stick your foot in there and you disappear.
1: Never
0: heard from
1: alligators.
0: Again. We played that because the Coast Book of Days tells us it's John Fogerty's birthday today. Okay. We'll hear more from John later this morning throughout the day. But right now it's 6:30. Let's go to Rogalski for our first update from the Coast News Desk. 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
1: All right, from the National Weather Service in Eureka, a beach hazard statement is in effect through late this evening for the Mendocino, Humboldt, and Del Norte County coasts. The swell will peak today at around 8 feet at 16 seconds. Falling short period waves will somewhat mask the swell, but there will be a moderate risk of sneaker waves on area beaches. The greatest risk will be in areas of mostly calm winds on beaches that are exposed to the northwest. The Mendocino County Department of Social Services says that it is monitoring recent federal announcements about health care and social services funding. At this time, services continue without interruption. The program serves over 2,500 county residents and supports just under 2,500 approved care providers. The Department of Social Services says that it, quote, remains focused on ensuring continuity of care and support for Mendocino County residents. From Caltrans, Route 128 utility work from Rays Road to Philo School Road, mile markers 22.9 to 23, from 7:30 a.m. to 2 p.m., one-way traffic control, motorists should expect up to five-minute delays. All right, no incident reports coming in over the past 24 hours, be they from police departments, the sheriff's office, or the CHP. On the front page in Southwest Washington State, a federal investigation has begun into Tuesday's implosion and collapse of a chemical tank that has likely killed 11 workers and injured several others. The Seattle Times is reporting that the mill carries a long history of clean air, water, and safety violations, underscoring a system of problems at the facility and light responses from regulators. Business. Initial U.S. jobless claims for the week ending May 23rd up 5,000 from the previous week. And the Commerce Department says that April inflation was up 0.4% from March, up 3.8% from a year ago. The Dow's down 204 at 50,440. The NASDAQ's down 43 at 26,635. The Standard & Poor's 500 down 7 at 7513. Sports and weather. Afternoon.
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1: In Schwartz baseball, Arizona 3, the Giants 2. Low pressure is shifting eastward. A ridge of high pressure will build in on Friday, resulting in drier weather with a gradual warming trend. Hence the forecast for Mendocino County. Morning clouds, partly cloudy late morning and afternoon, mostly cloudy tonight and Friday morning, and then mostly clear Friday afternoon through Wednesday. A chance of showers tonight. Patchy fog countywide nights and mornings through Friday morning. Southeast coastal wind 10, northwest 10 this afternoon and tonight. Lows tonight inland 44 to 50, on the coast 48 to 49. Coastal waters, Cape Mendocino to Point Arena and out 10 nautical miles. Small craft advisory through the afternoon. Wind northeast 5, northwest 5 this afternoon. Waves northwest 8 feet at 10 seconds and south 2 at 14. Forecast highs, Ukiah 74, Boonville 70, Covelo 69, Willett 67, Laytonville and Leggett 66, Fort Bragg and Mendocino 63, and Point Arena 60. 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Rogalski here from the coast.

0: There's old Neil Young from the coast doing Walk On, cantankerous as ever. Got that dual citizenship now with the USA and Canada. Might want to hold on to that. You never know. And also Rod Stewart covering the old 60s soul classic, Some Kind of Wonderful. And that makes it 6:42, Thursday morning, Dread Migelski time for clue number two in today's Racine's Incredible Rock Quiz. We've learned so far that right around this time in 1983, this artist was headlining a groundbreaking rock festival down in Southern California.
1: Hmm.
0: And this artist also once released an album of cover tunes featuring a cover photo of he and a supermodel, because that's what rock stars do. They hang out with supermodels. Sometimes they marry them. This artist once released an album of cover tunes featuring a cover photo of he and a supermodel. We'll hear something from that
1: All right.
0: A little bit later. 1-800-585-0095. Okay, what's happening at the movies?
2: 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And Devil Wears Prada 2 continues serving up sharp wit, high stakes, and iconic style on the big screen. 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
0: All right, let's get back in there and take some swings with Steve Miller Band from the Coast.

0: Very nice. Cover of the Kinks' classic Waterloo Sunset, done by Ray Davies and Jackson Browne from the Coast. Also, Steve Miller Band did Swing Down. Reminder from your friends from the Coast. It's the last Thursday of the month, and that means it's time for the Fort Bragg Library's Adult Book Club. Now, when I say adult books, don't get excited. I'm not talking about rated X, although they might be, because we're talking about adults here. So come by between 3 and 4 this afternoon for a lively discussion about this month's selection. And going forward, you can contact the library ahead of time to reserve a copy of the monthly selection and be ready for the next adult book group meeting. So it's today, 3 to 4, at the Fort Bragg Library. You get more information online with our Coastline calendar at kozt.com. And now, I ringeth the bell. The bell hath been rung because we have a winner for today's Racine's Incredible Raw Quiz. We'll tell you about that just after 8 o'clock. Going into the Concert Library next, Fillmore Division.
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0: Going back to 1997 here, when Tom Petty and the Heartbreakers did 20 nights at the Fillmore in San Francisco. And I know there's probably a few hardcore fans who were there for all 20 of them. And they did a lot of different songs, threw in a ton of cover tunes and whatnot. So 20 nights worth? Maybe. I mean, it's Tom Petty and the Heartbreakers from the Coast.

Douglas Quintet is back. We'd like to thank all of our beautiful friends all over the country for all the beautiful vibrations. We love you.

0: And I quote, "Can you dig it?" Sir Douglas Quintet Mendocino from the Coast, also from the Concert Library. Tom Petty and the Heartbreakers, a song called Walls.
1: Yeah.
0: Brings us right to 7 o'clock. It's Mendocino County's FM, KOZT, Fort Bragg. Can you dig it? Our friends just call us the Coast. 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
1: From the National Weather Service in Eureka, a beach hazards statement is in effect through late this evening for the Mendocino, Humboldt, and Del Norte coasts. The swell will peak today at around 8 feet at 16 seconds. Falling short period waves will somewhat mask the swell, but there will be a moderate risk of sneaker waves on area beaches, the greatest risk in areas of mostly calm winds with beaches that are exposed to the northwest. The Mendocino County Department of Social Services says it is monitoring recent federal announcements about health care and social services funding. At this time, services continue without interruption. The program serves 2,513 county residents and supports 2,447 approved care providers countywide. The Department of Social Services says that it, quote, remains focused on ensuring continuity of care and support for Mendocino County residents. From Caltrans, Route 128, utility work from Rays Road to Philo School Road, mile markers 22.9 to 23, 7:30 a.m. to 2 p.m., one-way traffic control. Motorists should expect up to five-minute delays. No incident reports coming in over the past 24 hours, be they from police departments, the sheriff's office, or the CHP. On the front page in Southwest Washington State, a federal investigation has begun into Tuesday's implosion and collapse of a chemical tank that has likely killed 11 workers and injured several others. The Seattle Times is reporting that the mill carries a long history of clean air, water, and safety violations, underscoring a system of problems at the facility and light responses from regulators. Business. Initial U.S. jobless claims for the week ending May 23rd, up 5,000 from the previous week. And the Commerce Department says that April inflation was up 0.4% from March, up 3.8% from a year ago. The Dow's down 164 at 50,480. The Nasdaq's down 21 at 26,654. The Standard & Poor's 500 down to at 75.19. Sports and weather. Afternoons.
0: JJA CPA says be vigilant about phone scammers. Scammers are calling and they want one thing, your voice saying yes. Because that single word can be recorded, reused, and twisted into fake agreements and unauthorized charges. 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
1: In sports, baseball, Arizona 3, the Giants 2. Low pressure is shifting eastward. A ridge of high pressure will build in on Friday, resulting in drier weather with a gradual warming trend. Hence the forecast for Mendocino County: morning clouds, partly cloudy late morning and afternoon, mostly cloudy tonight and Friday morning, and then mostly clear Friday afternoon through Wednesday. A chance of showers tonight. Patchy fog countywide nights and mornings through Friday morning. Southeast coastal wind 10, northwest 10 this afternoon and tonight. Lows tonight inland 44 to 50. On the coast 48 to 49. Coastal waters Cape Mendocino to Point Arena. And out 10 nautical miles. Small craft advisory through this afternoon. Wind northeast 5, northwest 5 this afternoon. Waves northwest 8 feet at 10 seconds and south 2 at 14. Forecast highs: Ukiah 74, Boonville 70, Covelo 69, Willits 67, Laytonville and Leggett 66, Fort Bragg and Mendocino 63, and Point Arena 60. 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Rogalski here from the coast.

0: It's a cozy feeling, rain on the roof. It's Love and Spoonful from the coast. You can compare and contrast that with Mr. Blue Sky.
1: Yeah.
0: You heard from ELO before that, coming up on 7:14 Thursday morning. Dred Mogelski here, May 28th. Mentioned that it's John Fogerty's birthday today. Let's see who else. Jim Thorpe, Rudy Giuliani. Oh, wait a second. Could it be? I think it is. It's a special day.

0: day should be a holiday. It's Joe Rogelsky's birthday. It's Joe Rogelsky's birthday. It's Joe's birthday today. Happy birthday.
1: Thank you.
0: Now, I wish this were television because people could see that today. Not only are you wearing your birthday shirt, you're wearing your birthday socks.
1: Yes.
0: And a little disturbingly, he's not wearing anything else,
1: yeah.
0: Which is a little weird, kind of almost a birthday suit.
1: Well, it was getting late. I had to get to work.
0: But, you know, I'm letting it go. I noticed you were dressed a little bit differently today. I didn't put the two and two together until you told me. But but happy birthday to you.
1: Thank you.
0: And here's to 77 more.
1: Thank you.
0: Why not?
1: No, I appreciate
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0: Well, here's a birthday song for Joe, because after all these years, he's still Rogelsky.

0: Well, that's our second Bayou song of the morning. Getting kind of swampy in here. Linda Ronstadt doing the Roy Orbison classic Blue Bayou from the coast. And Still the Same, Bob Seger and the Silver Bullet Band. Reminder from your friends from the coast. So the Mendocino Film Festival officially kicks off today with screenings at various locales in Mendocino and at Coast Cinemas in Fort Bragg. And this is something happening Saturday morning at Coast Cinemas. This is not associated with the Mendocino Film Festival, okay. But I think it's worth mentioning because families would be very interested in this, and I'm sure that they scheduled it Saturday morning at Coast Cinemas to take advantage of the fact that, you know, the film festival is going on. This is the New York International Children's Film Festival Shorts.
1: Huh.
0: So there are 8 short animated films from locales like Nigeria, France, Taiwan, Slovakia, and Japan.
1: Huh.
0: One's about searching for the perfect pancake, another's about interviewing a crocodile. Sure to delight and enchant all ages. And there's also going to be a raffle with a chance to win a free bicycle. So this is at 10 a.m. at Coast Cinemas in Fort Bragg for the Children's Film Festival Shorts this Saturday. You can get more information about that and about all the screenings for the Mendocino Film Festival right on our homepage at KOZT.com.
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0: Let's play some U2 from the coast.

0: Wakey, wakey. It's a Chelsea morning.
1: Yeah.
0: Joni Mitchell from the coast. We also are U2 with Invisible. 7:31, let's go to Rogelski at the Coast News Desk, brought to you by Engel and Volkers Mendocino. 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
1: From the National Weather Service in Eureka, a beach hazard statement is in effect through late this evening for the Mendocino, Humboldt, and Del Norte coasts. The swell will peak today at around 8 feet at 16 seconds. Falling short period waves will somewhat mask the swell, but there will be a moderate risk of sneaker waves on area beaches. The greatest risk will be in areas of mostly calm winds on beaches that are exposed to the northwest. The Mendocino County Department of Social Services says that it is monitoring recent federal announcements about health care and social services funding. At this time, services continue without interruption. The program serves 2,513 county residents and supports 2,447 approved care providers countywide. The Department of Social Services says that it, quote, remains focused on ensuring continuity of care and support for Mendocino County residents. From Caltrans, Route 128, utility work from Rays Road to Philo School Road, mile markers 22.9 to 23, till about 2 this afternoon. One-way traffic control, motorists should expect up to 5-minute delays. All right, no incident reports coming in over the past 24 hours, be they from police departments, the sheriff's office, or the CHP. On the front page, in Southwest Washington State, a federal investigation has begun into Tuesday's implosion and collapse of a chemical tank that has likely killed 11 workers and injured several others. The Seattle Times is reporting that the mill carries a long history of clean air, water, and safety violations, underscoring a system of problems at the facility and light responses from the regulators. Business. Initial U.S. jobless claims for the week ending May 23rd, up 5,000 from the previous week. And the Commerce Department says that April inflation was up 0.4% from March, up 3.8% from a year ago. The Dow's down 77 at 50,567. The Nasdaq's up 48 at 26,723. The Standard & Poor's 500 up 18 at 7538. Sports and weather.
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1: In sports, baseball, Arizona 3, the Giants 2. Low pressure is shifting eastward. A ridge of high pressure will build in on Friday, resulting in drier weather with a gradual warming trend. Hence the forecast for Mendocino County, morning clouds, partly cloudy by late morning and into the afternoon. Mostly cloudy tonight and Friday morning. Mostly clear Friday afternoon through Wednesday. A chance of showers tonight. Patchy fog countywide nights and mornings through Friday morning. Southeast coastal wind 10, northwest 10 this afternoon and tonight. Lows tonight, inland 44 to 50, on the coast 48 to 49. Coastal waters, Cape Mendocino to Point Arena and out 10 nautical miles. Small craft advisory through this afternoon. Wind northeast 5, northeast 10 this afternoon. Waves northwest 8 feet at 10 seconds and south 2 at 14. Forecast highs, Ukiah 74, Boonville 70, Covelo 69, Willett 67, Laytonville and Leggett 66, Fort Bragg and Mendocino 63, and Point Arena 60. 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Personal touch, global reach. Rogalski here from the coast.
3: Carved in stone is a name I will remember. Yeah, baby.

0: The Paul Butterfield Blues Band from the Coast, Walkin' Blues, the East-West album produced by that Paul Rothchild guy. We talked about him yesterday, yeah. The guy who produced the Doors and the Janis and whatnot. He discovered, I mean, they already existed, but he discovered the Paul Butterfield Blues Band playing at a Chicago folk club called Big John's in 1963 and brought them into the studio. And from the concert library, Subdudes with Lucia Micarelli on violin doing Carved in Stone. Got to be somewhere at 8 o'clock. You got about 15 minutes. Mm. Did somebody mention concert? Oh, that was me.
1: Yeah.
0: Coming up next month, it's the 20th anniversary of Dead on the Creek. 20th anniversary. So they're going to keep a cap on attendances here so everybody can get close to the stage. You don't have to wait too long in line for your food and whatnot. June 11th through 14th. At Black Oak Ranch, and of course, your festival pass includes camping. So, 3 nights and 4 days. I should say 4 days and 3 nights. What am I saying? 4 nights and 3 days.
1: Okay.
0: Because it starts on a Thursday evening, and the likes of Moon Alice, Terrapin Family Band, Bertha, Grateful Drag, I love that, Jackie Green and Friends, and more. 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You can find out more by going to our homepage at KOZT.com. And next we're going to do a birthday salute for a guy who would definitely be right at home at Dead on the Creek or any place that somebody needs a steel guitar or dobro player.
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0: Yes, the Coast Book of Days tells us it's a birthday for Jerry Douglas, a master of the steel guitar, dobro, resonator. He's in the Bluegrass Hall of Fame. Hmm. Lots of albums over the years, including those with Alison Krauss and Union Station, and has, according to his Wikipedia page, appeared in like over 1,200 albums.
1: Wow.
0: I don't even know how he has to have the time to do that, but he's a busy guy. This was an album that he and the Jerry Douglas Band recorded with John Hiatt. They did it during the pandemic. Oh, remember the pandemic. All live in the studio over a 4-day period from Leftover Feelings. John Hiatt with the Jerry Douglas Band from the Coast.

0: Rag Mama Rag, the band from the coast. And because our Book of Days reminds us, it's the great Jerry Douglas's birthday today. We heard the Jerry Douglas band backing up John Hiatt with a song called All the Lilacs in Ohio. Ohio. Reminder from your friends from the coast, come and get your bikes. On Saturday, the Police Activities League are going to be hosting a bicycle sale at the Fort Bragg Police Department. So 10 a.m. to 1 p.m. or until all the bikes are sold. They have a wide selection of affordable, quality bikes in great condition. If you've been thinking about getting a bike for yourself or somebody else, this is a great opportunity, and all proceeds will benefit free community events. So it begins at 10 o'clock this Saturday at the Fort Bragg Police Department on Cypress Street for the bike sale. More information online with our Coastline calendar at KOZT.com. Now we've taken care of that. Let's feed the chickens or whatever.
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0: And some CBD for my kitties. Maybe that's what I need to calm them down a little bit. Got something from the new Tedeschi Trucks Band album. Now, the album is titled Future Soul. And I got to say, you know, Susan Tedeschi, such a great vocalist. She really belts it out here. And by the way, these two seem like such a great couple, like such a great pairing. And you see them interviewed, and they seem so well adjusted. Like, where can I get some of that well adjustment stuff? Tedeschi Trucks Band from the coast.

0: Nothing wrong with that. New from Tedeschi Trucks Band from the coast, Who Am I? That's from the album Future Soul. Yeah. It's a minute past 8. It's Mendocino County's FM, KOZT, Fort Bragg. Our friends just call us the coast. Let's go to Rogelski at the Coast News Desk. 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
1: All right, from the National Weather Service in Eureka, a beach hazard statement is in effect through late this evening for the Mendocino, Humboldt, and Del Norte coasts. The swell will peak today at around 8 feet at 16 seconds. Falling short period waves will somewhat mask the swell, but there will be a moderate risk of sneaker waves on area beaches. The greatest risk will be in areas of mostly calm winds on beaches that are exposed to the northwest. The Mendocino County Department of Social Services says that it is monitoring recent federal announcements about health care and social services funding. At this time, services continue without interruption. The program serves 2,513 county residents and supports 2,447 approved care providers countywide. The Department of Social Services says that it, quote, remains focused on ensuring continuity of care and support for Mendocino County residents. From Caltrans Route 128, utility work from Rays Road to Philo School Road, mile markers 22.9 to 23 till about 2 this afternoon. One-way traffic control, motorists should expect up to 5-minute delays. All right, no incident reports coming in over the past 24 hours, be they from police departments, the sheriff's office, or the CHP. On the front page in Southwest Washington State, a federal investigation has begun into Tuesday's implosion and collapse of a chemical tank that has likely killed 11 workers and injured several others. The Seattle Times is reporting that the mill carries a long history of clean air, water, and safety violations, underscoring a system of problems at the facility and light responses from regulators. Business initial U.S. jobless claims for the week ending May 23rd, up 5,000 from the previous week. And the Commerce Department says that April inflation was up 0.4% from March, up 3.8% from a year ago. The Dow's up 19 at 50,663. The NASDAQ's up 159 at 26,834. The Standard & Poor's 500 is up 34 at 75.54. Schwartz and Wetta, afterness.
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1: In sports, baseball, Arizona 3, the Giants 2. Low pressure is shifting eastward. A ridge of high pressure will build in on Friday, resulting in drier weather with a gradual warming trend. Hence the forecast for Mendocino County, some morning clouds, partly cloudy by late morning and into the afternoon, mostly cloudy tonight and Friday morning, mostly clear Friday afternoon through Wednesday, a chance of showers tonight, patchy fog countywide nights and mornings through Friday morning. Southeast coastal wind 10, northwest 10 this afternoon and tonight. Lows tonight, inland 44 to 50. On the coast, 48 to 49. Coastal waters, Cape Mendocino to Point Arena. And out 10 nautical miles, small craft advisory through this afternoon. Wind, northeast 5, northwest 5 this afternoon. Waves, northwest 8 feet at 10 seconds and south 2 at 14. Forecast highs, Ukiah 74, Boonville 70, Covelo 69, Willits 67, Laytonville and Leggett 66, Fort Bragg and Mendocino 63, and Point Arena 60. 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

0: Here's some advice from a guy who knows of what he sings. Write a song about the moon, Paul Simon from the Coast. Also, the Brothers Landreth, an acoustic take on their Made Up Mind. It's 8:15 Thursday morning. Jared and Rogelski here. Time to reveal the answer for our Racine's Incredible Rock Quiz. Maybe you're planning a game night with family or friends soon. Racine says just what you need. Word Teasers. It's a line of card games designed to spark conversation and learning through trivia and riddles. The game features a variety of topics such as American trivia, old wives' tales, misconceptions, and urban legends. For instance, a dog was elected mayor of Rabbit Hash, Kentucky in 2016. Fact or urban legend? I'm not going to tell you. You have to get the game. Word Teasers at Racine's inside the Spunky Skunk Toy Store, 344 North Franklin Street, open Tuesday through Saturday, 10:30 to 5:30.
1: All right.
0: Racine's Art and Office Supplies, beautiful downtown Fort Bragg, California, just hanging on the edge of the Western world. Right around this time in 1983, this artist was headlining a groundbreaking rock festival down in Los Angeles. This was actually the second year of the US Festival. I went to the first year in 82. This was the second year. And this, I always thought of this as like the first modern rock festival. You know, we had the big festivals in the 60s with culminating Woodstock, and there's all these different big festivals in the 70s. But in the early 80s, this one, which I think it was Microsoft money, one of the co-founders of Microsoft. Okay. So there's a lot of money behind this. And it was it was high tech for 83. They even linked up with Russia at one point. And it was very, very fan-friendly. I thought, this is really great. And this kind of was set the template, I think, for the Coachellas and the Bonnaroos moving forward. So this guy was one of the headliners of that three-day event, along with the Pretenders, the Clash, and others. The second day was the Heavy Metal Day. Van Halen headlined that. And both Van Halen and our artist today were paid $1.5 million for their single show, which was... I'm not saying it's not a lot of money now, but it was a lot of money back in 1983. And also, this artist once recorded an album of cover tunes featuring a cover photo of he and a supermodel. This came out in 1973. It was called Pinups. This guy was kind of between albums at this point. He was really hot in England. His manager was renegotiating his publishing deal, so he said, don't record any new songs till we get this done. So he recorded this album of cover tunes to kind of, you know, as a stopgap. And he covered a bunch of songs that he liked as a teenager from the likes of The Who, The Yardbirds, and Pink Floyd. And I think that clue gave it away that we're talking about. Oh, and he was pictured on the cover with he and a supermodel. And we're talking about David Bowie. And on the cover of the Pinups album, he and Twiggy were pictured looking kind of like very human-ish cyborgs. So Bowie's the answer today. Congratulations to Coast listener Josh Burkhead, who lives in Willits. He gets himself a bumper sticker. And we get a pair here, beginning with something from the Pinups album. This is one of those Who covers we mentioned. Two from David Bowie from the Coast.

0: Yeah, that's what it's all about. Fame. Well, David Bowie certainly was one of the early influencers before that was a term thrown around. Two from Bowie from the Coast, the answer for our Racine's Incredible Rock Quiz, Fame right there, and his cover of The Who's I Can't Explain. Next, we're going to tell you about a very interesting concert happening right before the midterm elections.
1: As a kid, my parents fought a lot. It was scary. I was taught to hide my emotions and told things like, don't cry and toughen up. The toxic stress response I developed back then led to anxiety and high blood pressure. Now I'm a parent, and I'm doing it differently. I support my son's feelings so he doesn't bury them.
2: Daddy!
1: Hey, buddy. Oh, that's a big hug.
3: Learn how to help kids grow without toxic stress response at first5california.com.
0: So it's the 250th anniversary of the USA on July 4th, and there's couple of concerts being planned with lineups that are interesting, shall we say. Here's one that takes place about 1 month before the November midterm elections. This is on October 3rd in Columbia, Maryland, which is not far from D.C.
4: Okay.
0: It's called Power to the People, A Day of Peace, Love, Justice, and Music. It's being organized by Tom Morello, who has been on tour with Springsteen lately. The lineup includes, it's extensive, but it includes Tom Morello, Foo Fighters, Joan Baez, Jack Black, with special guests, a lot of other people. And right here at the bottom, it says, special guest Bruce Springsteen. And like I say, it's 1 month before the midterm election, so you can imagine what the atmosphere is going to be like at this particular event. And also appearing at Power to the People is going to be Dave Matthews. So, a little pick me up from the Dave Matthews Band from the Coast.
5: Pick me!

0: Dave Matthews Band from the coast. Every day, we're here every day. It's 8:31. 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
1: All right, from the National Weather Service in Eureka, a beach hazards statement is in effect through late this evening for the Mendocino, Humboldt, and Del Norte coasts. The swell will peak today at around 8 feet at 16 seconds. Falling short period waves will somewhat mask the swell, but there will be a moderate risk of sneaker waves on area beaches. The greater risk will be in areas of mostly calm winds on beaches that are exposed to the northwest. The Mendocino County Department of Social Services says it is monitoring recent federal announcements about health care and social services funding. At this time, services continue without interruption. The program serves 2,513 county residents and supports 2,447 approved care providers countywide. The Department of Social Services says that it, quote, remains focused on ensuring continuity of care and support for Mendocino County residents. From Caltrans, Route 128, utility work from Rays Road to Philo School Road. That's mile markers 22.9 to 23 till 2 this afternoon. One-way traffic control, motorists should expect up to 5-minute delays. All right, no incident reports coming in over the past 24 hours, be they from police departments, the sheriff's office, or the CHP. On the front page in Southwest Washington State, a federal investigation has begun into Tuesday's implosion and collapse of a chemical tank that has likely killed 11 workers and injured several others. The Seattle Times is reporting that the mill carries a long history of clean air, water, and safety violations, underscoring a system of problems at the facility and light responses from regulators. Business, U.S. initial jobless claims for the week ending May 23rd, up 5,000 from the previous week. And the Commerce Department says that April inflation was up 0.4% from March, up 3.8% from a year ago. The Dow's down 12 at 50,632. The Nasdaq's up 179 at 26,854. The Standard & Poor's 500 up 37 at 75.58. Schwartz and Weta, Ampner now.
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1: Schwartz, baseball, Arizona 3, the Giants 2. Low pressure is shifting eastward. A ridge of high pressure will build in on Friday, resulting in drier weather with a gradual warming trend. Hence the forecast for Mendocino County, some morning clouds, but partly cloudy by late morning and into the afternoon. mostly cloudy tonight and Friday morning, mostly clear Friday afternoon through Wednesday, a chance of showers tonight, patchy fog countywide nights and mornings through Friday morning. Southeast coastal wind 10, northwest 10 this afternoon and tonight. Lows tonight, inland 44 to 50. On the coast, 48 to 49. Coastal waters, Cape Mendocino to Point Arena and out 10 nautical miles. Small craft advisory through this afternoon. Wind northeast 5. Northwest 5 this afternoon. Waves northwest 8 feet at 10 seconds and south 2 at 14. Forecast highs, Ukiah 74, Boonville 70, Covelo 69, Willits 67, Laytonville and Leggett 66, Fort Bragg and Mendocino 63, and Point Arena 60. 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

0: Jerry Garcia from the coast. Don't you let that deal go down. Although sometimes when you're playing cards, you gotta take it to the limit. Just like Eagles did before that from the concert library. All right, 8:45 Thursday morning, Dredd and Rogalski here. Let's do some information obscure. Speaking of taking it to the limit, you know, we have a problem these days trusting the judgment of politicians. This story is not going to help. We take you to Peru.
1: That's right. The district of Surco, where the mayor, Carlos Bruce.
0: Okay, first of all, he's got two first names. I don't trust that. Carlos Bruce.
1: Anyway, Carlos Bruce was caught on video firing a stun gun at his own advisor to see how it works.
0: How do those tasers work?
1: The advisor appears to brace himself before being hit and then convulses and collapses as thousands of volts pass through his body.
0: So that's how it works.
1: But that clears out the sinuses. Woo! Anyway, the clip quickly went viral, prompting criticisms and questions about safety and judgments, especially since the city has just introduced tasers for its security teams.
0: All right, we're going to have some random tasering going on.
1: Anyway, the mayor says the footage was taken out of context.
0: Really?
1: He insists the advisor volunteered.
0: I would hope.
1: Calling it a controlled demonstration with no real danger.
0: No.
1: Anyway, the incident is now under scrutiny, many saying it's a reckless stunt, not a professional test.
0: Well, you know, local city councils and mayors here in Mendocino County, please don't get any ideas. Tom Allman, don't get any ideas. You know, Rogalski has been here for over 30 years as the news director. We've been working together 8 years. People don't know this. Joe's had, you know, he had other partners before me. This is a rite of passage when you come to work with Joe at the coast. You have to let him taser you.
1: Yes.
0: And let me tell you, man, it took me a couple days just to recover from that. Was it worth it? 8 years in, the jury is still out. I'll put a little jolt into you right here with Bonnie Raitt from the coast.

0: Stephen Stills from the Coast, Sit Yourself Down, and Bonnie Raitt did Living for the Ones. Reminder from your friends from the Coast, this Saturday, join the good people at Cancer Resource Centers of Mendocino County for their 26th annual Big River Adventure. 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There's a kiddie race as well. And all the money raised will stay right here in the county as Cancer Resource Centers continue to provide vital services free of charge for anybody facing cancer. 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
1: All right.
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0: A little more glad, a little less sad. That's what we're going for. It's Cream, I'm So Glad, from the coast. It's 9 o'clock. It's Thursday morning. It's time to turn to Joe Rogelski at the Coast News Desk. 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
1: All right, from the National Weather Service in Eureka, a beach hazards statement is in effect through late this evening for the Mendocino, Humboldt, and Del Norte coasts. The swell will peak today at around 8 feet at 16 seconds, though falling short period waves will somewhat mask the swell. There will be a moderate risk of sneaker waves on area beaches. The greatest risk will be in areas of mostly calm winds on beaches that are exposed to the northwest. The Mendocino County Department of Social Services says that it is monitoring recent federal announcements about health care and social services funding. At this time, services continue without interruption. The program serves 2,513 county residents and supports 2,447 approved care providers countywide. The Department of Social Services says that it, quote, remains focused on ensuring continuity of care and support for Mendocino County residents. From Caltrans, Route 128, utility work from Rays Road to Philo School Road, mile markers 22.9 to 23 till 2 this afternoon. One-way traffic control, motorists should expect up to 5-minute delays. No incident reports coming in over the past 24 hours, be they from police departments, the sheriff's office, or the CHP. On the front page in Southwest Washington State, a federal investigation has begun into Tuesday's implosion and collapse of a chemical tank that has likely killed 11 workers and injured several others. The Seattle Times is reporting that the mill carries a long history of clean air, water, and safety violations, underscoring a system of problems at the facility and light responses from regulators. Business. Initial U.S. jobless claims for the week ending May 23rd, up 5,000 from the previous week. The Commerce Department says April inflation was up 0.4% from March, up 3.8% from a year ago. The Dow's up 32 at 50,676. The Nasdaq's up 158 at 26,830. The Standard & Poor's 500 is up 36 at 75.56. Sports and weather. After now.
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1: In sports, baseball, Arizona 3, the Giants 2. Low pressure is shifting eastward. A ridge of high pressure will build in on Friday, resulting in drier weather with a gradual warming trend. Hence the forecast for Mendocino County: morning clouds, partly cloudy by late morning and into the afternoon. Mostly cloudy tonight and Friday morning. Mostly clear Friday afternoon through Wednesday. A chance of showers tonight. Patchy fog countywide nights and mornings through Friday morning. Southeast coastal wind 10, northwest 10 this afternoon and tonight. Lows tonight, inland 44 to 50, on the coast 48 to 49. Coastal waters, Cape Mendocino to Point Arena. And out 10 nautical miles, small craft advisory through this afternoon. Wind northeast 5, northwest 5 this afternoon. Waves northwest 8 feet at 10 seconds and south 2 at 14. Forecast highs, Ukiah 74, Boonville 70, Covelo 69, Willett 67, Laytonville and Leggett 66, Fort Bragg and Mendocino 63, and Point Arena 60. 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

0: From the Coast Concert Library, Jackson Browne doing You Love the Thunder. Dire Straits before that, song written in 1982 during the Falklands War. Remember that one between Great Britain and Argentina? Kind of appropriate here at the tail end of Memorial Day week. The title song from their mega hit Brothers in Arms album. That brings us to 9:17 Thursday morning. It's Dred Scott here. Reminder from your friends from the coast. Today is the day, the official beginning of the 19th annual Mendocino Film Festival right through Sunday. It begins really just within an hour or so. 80 films, more than ever, will be screening this year. 43 of them directed by women. That's the most ever. There'll be 10 Sundance selections as well. Over 35 countries will be represented. Pretty much every genre you could think of will be available. Something for everybody. For instance, tomorrow morning at Coast Cinemas in Fort Bragg at 10:10 a.m., there's going to be a screening of Cookie Queens. It's Girl Scout cookie season, and four tenacious girls strive to be a top-selling cookie queen, navigating childhood and ambition in this $800 million business. $800 million. That's a lot of cookies. So it screens at 10:10 tomorrow morning at Coast Cinemas. And by the way, after the screening, local Girl Scout troop 10745 will have a little surprise for everybody. Wonder what that could be. For full information about all the films screening at the 19th Annual Mendocino Film Festival, go to our homepage at KOZT.com and click away.
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0: Paul McCartney's new album comes out tomorrow. It's titled Boys of Dungeon Lane. It's a very nostalgic look back at his life. Understandable at this point. Dungeon Lane is a reference to an area in Liverpool, and this song is all about his early days in Liverpool, and who better to join him to sing about that subject than Ringo Starr. It's new from Paul and Ringo from the Coast.

0: I want to be your holy man. Steely Dan's The Fez from the Coast. British rock royalty before that, The Stones with Love in Vain. And Paul McCartney from his new album, Boys of Dungeon Lane. It'll be out tomorrow. He and Ringo Starr singing about the early days in Liverpool, a track called Home to Us. Saturday evening, our Superstars concert shines a light on Pink Floyd and their headlining set at the Nebworth Festival in the UK in June 1990. 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

0: Choo Choo. One of the many albums Van Morrison has released in recent years was called Moving on Skiffle. It came out a few years ago and was a look back at the skiffle craze in the UK during Van's youth. Now, that song was written by American folk blues artist Libba Cotton in the early 20th century, became a popular one to cover for U.S. folkies and British skiffle bands in the 50s and 60s, so that's why Van was familiar with Freight Train. Also, Traffic's Dear Mr. Fantasy and Bruce Hornsby, Go Back to Your Woods. And right there seems like a good place to wrap things up and get ready to turn it over to Kate, because I got Friday on my mind.
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0: Okay, thank you very much for listening today. And why not come back tomorrow, 6 a.m. Rogalski and I will be here for the Coast Morning Show Friday edition. Can I get a little amen for Friday from the assembled congregation? I knew I could. Take it easy. Keep it simple. Try to be here now. Kate is next at 1 o'clock this afternoon. Another story about the magic, the mystery of living in Mendocino County with I Love This Town. And the Coast Book of Days tells us it's John Fogerty's birthday today. So let's continue celebrating with some Credence from the Coast.

Bye-bye. Dred Scott and Joe Rogalski off into the rest of their Thursday. Thanks for helping to make it a good Thursday morning for us. Coast Morning Show will be back tomorrow. You and me into the midday. It's Kate. We're Mendocino County's FM, KOZT Fort Bragg. Our friends just call us the Coast, and we're starting today with Dylan from the Coast.

0: Doobie Brothers and Nobody. Ricky Lee Jones from the Coast, Chuck He's in Love, and the one from Dylan, that was movie music, Bob Dylan from the Wonder Boys soundtrack, Things Have Changed. And there's more movie music coming up. You know, there's a short about a choir in the Mendocino Film Festival, one of their short films programs. They have a lot of movies, more than ever. And you should check out the schedule. You know, it is getting into full swing right now. We've got the next several days with lots of movies, and music is almost an integral part of film. So you'll get a lot of movie music along the way. And we're going to have some movie music coming right up here that is new. Stay right there.
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0: Yeah, it's one of the new ones from Surf Film Music. Surf Film Music being that big project that Jack Johnson did with movies and, of course, surfing and music. And this is one that he recorded with Hermanos Gutierrez. New from Surf Film Music, Jack Johnson and Hermanos Gutierrez from the Coast.

Well, if I take a picture, could I stop it in its tracks? I know there's nothing I can do to bring it back.

0: an appreciative crew there. Yeah, that was a sound check. So what you're hearing with the applause and cheering is the crew when Counting Crows were sound checking at the Greek Theater in Los Angeles in 2014, doing Scarecrow in an acoustic performance. The Doors from the Coast, The Crystal Ship, had Rod Stewart too. Every picture tells a story. And Jack Johnson and Hermanos Gutierrez, one of the new ones from Surf Film Music, Hold On to the Light.
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0: First time in a bit that we've had sunshine to walk in on the coastal trail. David and I got out for our walk this morning, and first time for us for looking through the telescopes. Thank you to the Blue Zones Project folks for getting the telescopes in on the coastal trail. Got some music here. All of this came out of the concert recordings. Let's start with one from Simon and Garfunkel, From the Coast.

0: Boz Scaggs from the Coast. He called it Greatest Hits Live when he released the recordings made at the Great American Music Hall for that show, Ask Me About Nothing But the Blues. Up ahead of Boz Scaggs, Mavis Staples and Levon Helm also on stage. That was part of a midnight ramble and released on Carry Me Home When I Go Away. Simon and Garfunkel from Old Friends Live on stage. From the Coast, Mrs. Robinson. And on Saturday Night Superstars this week, coming up Saturday night, we've got Pink Floyd on stage. Their Nebworth Festival performance, June 3rd, 1990. 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
0: Let's roll back to Hackneyed Diamonds for one from the Rolling Stones. This one with friends Lady Gaga and Stevie Wonder from the Coast.

I just love his version of that song. That's Clapton doing a Gordon Lightfoot song. We're going back to the 70s when that was recorded, 1977, for Slow Hand Sessions, but not released until the deluxe edition came out 35 years later. That's Jamie Oldecker on drums there. Deft touch on the drums. Beautiful with that. Looking at the Rain. Had the Beatles in there too, from the coast with Rain. Rolling Stones with Lady Gaga and Stevie Wonder. Sweet Sounds of Heaven. Mendocino County's FM. KOZT Fort Bragg. Our friends just call us The Coast. How about another one from the new stuff? This is from their album Peaches. New Black Keys from the Coast.

0: Fred Neil and Blues on the Ceiling. Isn't it about time? Stephen Stills in Manassas, isn't it about time? And Black Keys, that's a new one from their Peaches release, where there's smoke, there's fire.
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1: Got a full moon coming this weekend. Sunday is the blue moon, which is the second full moon in a month. You know, it's called the blue moon. Well, that's coming up on Sunday. So on Saturday night, as they do, the folks at Point Arena Lighthouse will have one of their almost full moon night tours. A panoramic view of the sea and the coast from the lantern room at the top of the tower, and illumination by the full moon, assuming weather cooperates, of course. 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And you get a chance to climb the tower at night like they did. Now, they're going to guide you, and you have an opportunity to experience the explanation of some unique history. 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And here's another new one. This is from Carry the Light. This is Peter Frampton from the Coast.

0: There's Joe Cocker, and with a little help from my friends, the Birds, Jamaica Say You Will, and new Peter Frampton from the coast, At the End of the Day.
1: 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And then there's fishing aboard any number of vessels out of Noyo Harbor. 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
0: Some really interesting stuff about the moon. We were just talking about the full moon and the Point Arena Lighthouse seeing the full moon lighting up the coast. Maybe. Depends on the weather, of course. Well, the full moon, that is a blue moon for the end of May, because we did have the full flower moon the 1st of May. But the blue moon is also known as a micro moon. Yeah, I just was reading about this. Old Farmer's Almanac has an article about it. It's like the exact opposite of a supermoon. It's the one that looks the smallest of all the full moons, and they call it a micro moon. So this coming Sunday, a full moon, but it's going to be looking smaller when it's coming up over the horizon than a super moon does. And of course, we've had several super moons already in 2026. But the blue moon coming up, and coming up here, let's make it some music from Jethro Tull. Let's do this one from Stand Up from the Coast.

0: Police and spirits in the material world. Cat Stevens 2, another Saturday night, and from Jethro Tull from the coast, nothing is easy. 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What's going on this weekend? Well, there are, of course, a lot of films going on. 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
0: Brandi Carlile is now in a new partnership with the National Park Foundation. Maybe you've already heard this. She's helping to give people a way to support national parks to raise the funds that are critical for preserving and protecting our national parks. So she's working on behalf of the parks. Another reason to like her. Here's one of the other reasons. This is from Who Believes in Angels. It's Brandi with Elton John from the coast.

Pink Floyd, 1974, Wembley. That was Breathe. And Bob Seger and the Silver Bullet Band from the coast, Main Street. From Genesis, it was Invisible Touch. And Elton John and Brandi Carlile, Little Richard's Bible. Mendocino County's FM, KOZT, Fort Bragg. Our friends just call us the coast. Thank you for being here, sharing some Thursday with me. I'm Kate. He's John Mayer from the coast.

0: The Beatles and Love Me Do. Also, Joni Mitchell from the Coast. That was Raised on Robbery from Joni. And John Mayer did New Light. Hey, the Beatles. You know what's happening Sunday morning, right? Yes, Breakfast with the Beatles. Absolutely right. But you know what this Sunday morning is going to be on Breakfast with the Beatles? Yeah, the next day is June 1st. So we've got the anniversary, in this case, the 59th. Anniversary of Sgt. Pepper's Lonely Hearts Club Band. A big celebration for Breakfast with the Beatles and your friends from the coast every year. Join Tom for the first of the celebrations for Sgt. Pepper's Lonely Hearts Club Band Sunday morning on Breakfast with the Beatles starting at 8 a.m. and brought to you by locally owned Napa Auto Parts, Fort Bragg, open 7 days a week.
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0: That's Dire Straits, Skate Away. And Bonnie Raitt with Longing in Their Hearts, plus from Robert Plant and Alison Krauss, out of Raise the Roof from the Coast, High and Lonesome. Hey, make sure you get yourself to the radio with the phone on June 10th. Winning Wednesday, June 10th, we're going to have tickets for the Anderson Valley Wines Pinot Noir Festival. The festival is the 12th through the 14th, and we've got tickets for a couple of the events. Friday, the Casual Sunset Barbecue, that is from 5 to 8 p.m., and it's moving this year. It's going to be at Anderson Valley Brewing Company. Blue Luke is the music. And on Saturday, it's the Grand Tasting. That's, as always, at Scharfenberger Cellars. And 27th annual Pinot Noir Festival going on that weekend. So make sure you're listening. Winning Wednesday, June 10th, for a chance to win tickets to those events as part of the Pinot Noir Festival.
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0: He and his pal Tim Reynolds will once again do the Riviera Maya thing in January. They've renamed it this year because it's the 10th anniversary. 10 years on the beach is what they're calling it. So if you wind up finding yourself searching for tickets, yeah, it's called 10 Years on the Beach. This is On Stage, The Late Show with Stephen Colbert. Dave Matthews from the Coast.

0: Spirit, Nature's Way. Eric Clapton from the Coast, Crying. Had the Eagles doing the Sad Cafe for us, and from Dave Matthews. On The Late Show with Stephen Colbert back in March, that was Peace on Earth.
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0: and Blue Summit, Iris Dement, Paul Thorne, Jerry and Dog Revisited, and many, many more. 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
1: Still looking at a chance of rain showers today and tonight. Most of the county has at least some chance of some precipitation. And in both North County zones and the Southeast zone, that also has a chance of thunderstorms attached to it. The graphic today on the regional weather page is about thunderstorm safety. You might have a look. And just remember one mantra about when thunder roars, go indoors. Yeah, that's one to keep in mind. But you can have a look. Regional Weather Page is the place for all that information about thunderstorms. And you might take a look to remind yourself about the sneaker waves beach hazard statement, too. That continues until 9 o'clock tonight. The highs today, 60s and 70s, going to start to get warmer on the weekend. Inland highs headed up towards 90 degrees early next week. All of that and very specific information for exactly the location you want to know about. KOZT.com, click where you see weather. You're going to choose weather and a community. You'll pick point forecast page by clicking on a community. And with that point forecast, there's that little map you can click and drag around. There's also a link, Eureka CA in blue, that'll take you to the regional weather page. You can look at weather for anywhere you want to know about. I think it's unlikely that we're going to be able to see that full moon Saturday night into Sunday morning, looking at the weather. But, yeah. Maybe, and of course, there's always the internet. Speaking of moons, here's Neil Young from the coast.

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Grateful Dead, Alabama Getaway. Heart was in there too, their version of Band on the Run. And Bruce Springsteen and the E Street Band from the Coast, Dancing in the Dark. I love this town. 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But today, what I have is another opportunity to celebrate the normal in small town living from David, my David. And it brought to mind one of the things that there are many reasons to love living in a small town like we all do here in Mendocino County and nearby points beyond, small towns and rural areas in between. But in a small community versus a big community, big city anonymity is normal. Small community recognition is normal. Yeah, it's different. And it takes some getting used to for some people, but it is one of the things that we love about living in a small community when you think about some of the times when that has come into play in your life. For David, last week, left his jacket, one of his favorite articles of clothing, at Cafe One. And the next morning went back there, and they knew immediately that that was his jacket that had been left the day before, and they were hanging on to it for him because he's kind of a regular at Cafe One. He goes in there pretty frequently, he and friends, and they had seen him the day before, knew that was his jacket, saved it for him. And as a matter of fact, one of the owners, when he opened the door that morning and saw David going in, he said, "Oh yeah, saw this, knew we had to hang on to that for you." I love this town. I love small community living, and thank you for all you do. All day, every day, it's going on. It's making our lives richer because we have chosen to live where we love living. I love this town. And I'd like to do a little more birthday celebrating here. Okay with you? Yeah, I thought it would be. We are talking John Fogerty. Happy birthday, John. Here's Creedence from the Coast.

0: Bob Dylan, A Hard Rain's Gonna Fall. Dan Hicks and the Hot Licks, That's Where I Am. And Tom Petty and the Heartbreakers with Learning to Fly, a fly ball set to Tom Petty and the Heartbreakers music. Yes, well, that is a part of the celebration of our 250th. Creedence started the set. We want to say happy birthday to John Fogerty, Bad Moon Rising from Creedence. Tom Petty and the Heartbreakers, the remix of one of their songs is the soundtrack to Major League Baseball Spot, and it's all about Major League Baseball, but it's about celebrating the 250th birthday of the country. Yeah, I know you'll bump into it if you haven't already. Let's bump into some music from Bonnaroo after this.
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0: Going to pull a few out from our stash of stage performance recordings. And the first one was at Bonnaroo and released on Jack Johnson's album In Concert. Here's Jack with Eddie Vedder from the coast.

0: That's Old and in the Way, Panama Red, on stage 1973 for that performance. And also heard from Van Morrison, Mendocino County's own David Hayes there with Van on that performance of Moondance from It's Too Late to Stop Now. From Jack Johnson and Eddie Vedder together at Bonnaroo in 2008, Constellations started our set. And all those things from gigs, reminding us that Saturday Night Superstars is coming up with a gig. It's a big one. Pink Floyd in 1990 at Nebworth. Join us for that show from June 3rd, 1990. Pink Floyd at the Nebworth Festival on our Saturday Night Superstars show, brought to you by the team of Bruce Fournier, financial advisor, and Sally Coppedge from your hometown Edward Jones office in Mendocino.
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0: This is one of the new ones. They released a set of recordings from their tour last year, their first live release, and it's called Sing Me Alive. This is one of the songs from I'm

out of music that changes the world, Donovan from the coast, and Listen had Dawes in there, Good Luck with Whatever, and the Doobie Brothers too, World Gone Crazy, the new one that started the set from Sing Me Alive, their new live album that was I'm With Her, Aoife O'Donovan, Sarah Jarosz, and Sarah Watkins, and the song Ain't That Fine. This is Mendocino County's FM, KOZT Fort Bragg. Our friends just call us the coast. Let's make it a long set. Got Counting Crows ready to help us with that from the coast.

Sally says she's one in a million. Other people tend to agree. From her fishnet luck to her platform chucks, she's a fading Miss American dream.

0: You Too and Angel of Harlem. Beatles, too, from the coast, She Said, She Said, and from Counting Crows, Spaceman in Tulsa. And Everybody Up is just about here. You ready? Me too. It's brought to us by Mendocino Coast Clinics.
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0: If you look at the floor and think your way up your body all the way to the top of your head, all of that will benefit from getting in motion. Seriously. And there's a few doctors in a research study from one of the major university research studies where they share it at Stanford and they share with the Mayo Clinic and University in London. And they all agreed that the single best thing you can do for your brain is move. So let's get some moving going on here. Do what you can where you are, but this is Everybody Up time, so I'm getting up to dance. Join me if you can. Let's start right here. Everybody Up begins today with Vanity Fair from the coast.

0: Jones and Blumenberg, and one of the Killer Bees from Stax Records. That collection that they released gives us our song for everybody up. Killer Bees, the B-sides from Stax Records. Jones and Blumenberg, and Right Track. Bill Haley and the Comets from the Coast. Shake, Rattle, and Roll. And Vanity Fair, Hitchin' a Ride, our set for everybody up. And there's one more for this week. It's coming up tomorrow for our Friday afternoon. We do it every weekday afternoon to remind ourselves, oh yeah, I've been sitting for a while. I got to get up. And that's how we remind ourselves that we sit too much and could do some really good stuff for our health if we just move. So we'll remind each other again tomorrow in the 2 o'clock hour, as always, brought to you by Mendocino Coast Clinics. 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
0: 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This is from Foreign Tongues, new Rolling Stones from the Coast.

0: traffic and empty pages from the coast. Also, Thunderclap Newman, Something in the Air, had Susan Tedeschi. That was her version of the John Prine song, Angel from Montgomery, that came to us on the 25th anniversary edition of Just Won't Burn Remaster. And up ahead of Susan Tedeschi, Rolling Stones, New from Foreign Tongues, In the Stars. Time to go. Thursday is going to become Hugh Connolly territory here after this.
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0: A little more birthday celebrating for our Thursday as I step out the door and turn it all over to Hugh Connolly. Let's say happy birthday once again to Jerry Douglas. Whatever else you're doing, try to do some good along your way, okay? And always be kind. Thanks. Happy birthday, Jerry Douglas, here with Keb Mo from the coast.

Now, Hugh here with you, and that big old bag of music of mine, ready to share it with you. And thank you to Kate, by the way, getting out of here, enjoying her afternoon, as I hope you are doing the same with us on Mendocino County's FM, KOZT Fort Bragg. Our friends just call us the Coast, so let's open up that big old bag. Let's go to San Isabel to start us off. Jamestown Revival from the Coast.

0: Hey, David.
1: Yeah, ma.
0: How do you call your lover?
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1: Hey, mama. 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Say hello to Elvis. Like to meet Elvis?

0: Chris Isaac with Summer Holiday from the Coast. And Jackson Browne and David Lindley with Love is Strange. That's the title track and the stage performance back in 2010. And San Isabel got us started. A track from that album, Jamestown Revival, This Too Shall Pass.
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0: I got a reminder here from your friends from the coast. Coming up on the 30th, it's the Mendocino K through 8 school library. They're going to have their book sale for surplus library books. Oh, this is perfect for summer reading. It's $5 per bag. It's time to stock up and help out. The Mendocino K through 8 school library book sale. You can look that up on our Coastline calendar, kozt.com. And this is worth stories, and it's always something to write about, or wag about, should I say. The

0: From the Fillmore in 1970, and then released 3 years later, part of Layla and Other Assorted Love Songs Remastered, the Jimi Hendrix tune done by Derek and the Dominoes, Little Wing from the Coast. Off of Dixie Chicken, Little Feet, Roll 'em Easy, and the title track to the 98 album Wag the Dog. I think that was a movie, too. Mark Knopfler started our set.
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0: This is a tribute album. The songs of Sonny Terry and Brownie McGee. It's called Get On Board. And here, bringing the classic, it's Taj Mahal and Rye Cooter from the Coast. Oh,

0: A little piece of the wall. Pink Floyd's Hey You from the Coast. And Mendocino County Zone on bass, David Hayes. That's Van Morrison's Into the Mystic, a stage performance. And at the top of that set was the Get On Board, the songs of Sonny Terry and Brownie McGee, Taj Mahal and Rye Cooter, Midnight Special.
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0: 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And you got to believe, that's the thing. Got to have faith, and thank you for everybody participating in the Big River Adventure. Well, let's start our next set here with a track from Donovan Frankenreiter from the coast.

from Never a Dull Moment, Rod Stewart from the Coast, You Wear It Well. And a song that Bob Gibson wrote, it's Roger McGuinn, Daddy Roll'em. That was live from Mars. And the set got started with Donovan Frankenreiter, Gotta Believe from Get Out of Your Mind. Well, we don't have to get out of our mind, but we could certainly lose our heads. You know, it's a fine afternoon. And I think that's the idea. Let's just chill, relax, enjoy what we've got together. And, of course, that is all about the music. Here on Mendocino County's FM, KOZT Fort Bragg, our friends just call us the Coast. Hugh here with you. And coming out of my big old bag of music, it's a birthday cake where we get to celebrate the birthday of Berkeley resident who, talking about this song, says that he'd hear about Ruth and DiMaggio as my dad and older brother talked about the Babe's exploit. Their eyes would get so big. And when I was a kid, there was no teams on the West Coast. So the idea of a major league team was really mythical to me. The players were heroes to me as long as I can remember. That's probably why he wrote the song. Happy birthday, John Fogerty from the Coast.

0: in Athens, Peter Gabriel in Your Eyes. And today, according to the Coast Book of Days, having a birthday, John Fogerty. I played the title track to the 85 album, Centerfield. And coming up, let's go to the stage, Earl's Court Arena in London, May of 1975, for a little bit of Zeppelin. After.
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0: The instrumental from Eric Johnson. That's Trademark from the Coast. AJ Croce with That's Me in the Bar. And at the top of the set from Earl's Court Arena in London, May 1975, Led Zeppelin with Going to California. Well, I think you should be going to the Fort Bragg Police Department for the bike sale happening this Saturday from 10 to 1. Now, it gets started at 10, and you could bet the best are going to go first. And they say that they have a great selection of affordable bikes that are in great condition. So think about going. The Fort Bragg Police Department on Cypress Street, it's all a part of the Police Activities League holding their bike sale. Look up bike sale on our Coastline calendar at KOZT.com. That's a reminder from your friends from the coast.
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0: All right, let's start our set. It's Tom Petty and the Heartbreakers from the Coast.

0: the ballad version of John Mayer's Last Train Home, an outtake from Sob Rock back in 2021. Cat Stevens 2 with Hard-Headed Woman from the Coast Dave Matthews Band Busted Stuff, the title track to the 2002 album. And Tom Petty and the Heartbreakers at the top of the set with California.
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0: I got a reminder from your friends from the coast. 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And right here, let's do ourselves a nice favor with a long extended set wrapping us around a Thursday. And from his acoustic classics, I do love this song. And I know you do because you feel it. And I know I feel it. Do you? I do. Here's Peter Frampton from the Coast.